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Together, we're all New Brunswick. 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
3: Good morning. People gathered in First Nations in small towns and big cities across Canada yesterday to mark the National Day for Truth and Reconciliation. Prime Minister Mark Carney was at an event in Edmonton saying the endeavor to come to terms with the past in residential schools may never finish. He said, "We are making some progress, but we know the work of reconciliation is far, far from finished. The wounds are still too deep, the gaps still too wide. Reconciliation," he says, "is a journey, not a destination." Earlier in Ottawa, Governor General Louise Arbour told the crowd before the survivor's flag was raised on Parliament Hill that facing an unsettling past is a requirement if Canadians seek to build a better country. She said the truth does not change the past, but it is a reminder that memory carries responsibility to recognize these injustices, to learn from them, and to ensure they are never repeated. Canada's residential schools operated from 1857 to 1996. 150,000 Indigenous children were ripped from their families and homes and taken to schools run by churches or the government. They were abused physically and psychologically, and as many as 6,000 died. It's been 11 years since the publication of the Truth and Reconciliation Report, and only 15 of its 94 calls to action have been put

That's Whitney Houston. I want to dance with somebody. 104.9 The Wave, 80s, 90s, and more. Hi, good morning. It's Kirk hanging out with you. Back in for Jeff. A very happy Thursday and a nice start to our morning, too. Actually, as I was walking out to the car to come into the office this morning, I just took a quick look up, and there was Orion. The beautiful constellation of Orion is starting to peak up early morning now. So take a look up if you're awake already and on your way out the door. He's up there. One of my favorite constellations to stare at. Favorite time of year this time of year, too. Happy October 1st.

0: That's ABBA with Dancing Queen. 104.9 The Wave, 80s, 90s, and more. Hey, good morning. Kirk in for Jeff this morning. A happy Thursday. Hard to believe a new month has started already. October 1st. We made it to another month and spooky season. Officially here now. Are you decorated yet, by the way? Maybe it's time to start thinking about the costume, too, because we're officially 30 days away. The countdown on in my house, by the way, has been for the past several weeks because both my girls absolutely love Halloween. So we've had the official countdown on the go. Yeah, I think 2 weeks ago is when it started. We've even got the official countdown clock as well, at the Davidson Five Star Resort. And the best part is, this year, Halloween on a Saturday. So the parties are going to be absolutely epic. And we've also officially kicked off pumpkin spice season too. So I might as well ask you this morning, is it a yay or a nay for you? Feel free to let us know by calling or heading over to our Facebook page. But a very happy Thursday and welcome to spooky season. Happy October 1st.
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0: That's Pat Benatar. 104.9 The Wave, 80s, 90s, and more. Kirk in for Jeff this morning. Happy Thursday. A little bit of fog when I left the house this morning. That should burn up when the sunshine comes out a little bit later this afternoon. Looking like a fairly nice fall day ahead of us, actually. 24 degrees by this afternoon and sunny. So that's something to look forward to. Just saw this note, by the way, from the city of Bathurst starting on Wednesday, October 7th. Vanier Boulevard is going to be closed to vehicle traffic at the bridge over the CN rail line. That's near Sunset Drive. They're working on the pedestrian bridge, so the bridge will be closed to traffic up until early November. That all starts Wednesday, October 7th. So there'll be a detour in place, of course, Highway 11, Ryan Avenue, St. Ann Street, towards that direction. And the Bridge Street closure, by the way, if you're curious about that one, because there are several closures here in the Chaleur region, as you know. But on Bridge Street, that closure remains in effect until October 2nd, by the way. So we'll keep you updated, but slow down, take your time. Always allow the construction and road crew to do their work safely by slowing down on your commute in. Also for the drivers over in the Bell Bay area too, the Hashebrook Culvert Beresford area, that bridge, that section right there on Main Street, Route 134, that reopened yesterday. So that's nice to see. We no longer need to detour around that area. They will be still working in that area with some construction, though, so it will be slower, but there is, I believe, one lane open in that direction. So just continue to drive with caution wherever you are in the Chaleur region this morning. Slow down and take your time. Also wanted to pass along another note, too. Great news for the swimmers in Bathurst. The Aquatic Center officially reopens today, Thursday, October 1st. So you'll be able to get back in the pool again.
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1: Good morning. Some relief at the pumps a couple of days early. The price of gas dropped overnight. Regular self-serve is down 5.1 cents a liter, a new maximum now of $1.95.8. No change in either diesel or furnace oil. The diesel remains at a maximum $2.75.2 a liter, and furnace oil is $2.69.2. PC MLAs are calling on the Holt government to suspend the provincial gas and diesel tax. Agriculture critic Tammy Scott Wallace says the province should follow PEI, which dropped its fuel tax for 4 months. She says farmers and other New Brunswickers need relief from high prices. Scott Wallace visited Armondale Farms near Sussex and says diesel costs are hitting every part of the operation. Cheesemakers there say they'll have to raise prices by Christmas. Now, regular gas in New Brunswick, just under $2 a liter. Diesel, about $2.75. Finance Minister Rene Legacy tells Brunswick News the province already saves drivers 10 cents a liter through pricing rules and offers a 10% electricity rebate. Listigouche police have arrested a 36-year-old man after he tried to sell illegal drugs to officers. Police say they were watching for drug activity last week when the man approached them. He remains in custody, will be in court on drug, weapons, and other charges. Police haven't released his name. A truck carrying mail, milk, and alcohol to Campobello Island got held up at the U.S. border this week. New Brunswick MP John Williamson says American officials stopped the truck Tuesday under the new trade rules banning those imports. The island's only land link runs through Maine, of course. After a long delay, the truck was released and finally reached the island by ferry. But that private ferry stops running October 12th. Williamson says he told the island's mayor to avoid shipping banned items until this dispute is settled. He says he doesn't know if the next truck will get through. Another Canadian is headed to space today from Cape Canaveral. Canadian Space Agency astronaut Joshua Kutrick will lift off with two NASA astronauts and a Russian aboard SpaceX's rocket Crew Dragon. They're headed to the International Space Station. Now, one of the things they may need to deal with is the Canada Arm 2, which has developed some communications glitches, according to CBC. But NASA says it's been working to ensure there'll be no interference between Crew Dragon and the ISS during the docking maneuvers. In sports and baseball, three teams have moved on to the divisional series. The Yankees eliminated the Red Sox 9-2. The White Sox beat the Astros 7-3. In the National League, Padres down the Cubs 4-1. And Phillies and Braves are tied at a game each after Philadelphia's 4-3 10th inning win. A late night on the ice, Leafs clipped the Islanders 2-1. In the MHL, Timberwolves 8-2 over Yarmouth. Now you're up to date. I'm Daryl Good.
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4: And here's a look at your Environment Canada forecast. Sunshine today, becoming a mix of sun and clouds by this afternoon. We'll see highs of 24, a humidex of 28. A few clouds tonight and lows of 15. Cloudy tomorrow with a chance of showers in the morning. Highs of 23 by the afternoon, a humidex of 27. And sunshine on Saturday with highs of 16. We're 6 degrees and mainly clear this morning. Weather's anytime over at thewavebathurst.com.
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0: It's Brian Adams, When You're Gone, 104.9 The Wave, 80s, 90s, and more. Kirk hanging out with you on this Thursday morning, and we're giving you a chance to win a couple of radio bingo booklets up for grabs. Four of them, in fact, for next week's game. So if you want to win those, get a guess in for the morning at Mindbuster, and can do that by heading to our Facebook page or by calling 506-548-8851. Would love to hear from you this morning. 17% of people say they'd rather do this than have a meeting with their boss. So not a huge percent. So it's a lower percentage that responded with this answer. But we're wondering what you think that is. You don't specifically have to have the right answer. Just get a guess in for a chance to win this morning. But we will, of course, get to the official answer a little bit later on the show. So what do you think that is, though? 17% of people would rather do this than have a meeting with their boss. Give us a call to get a guess in.
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0: got Steve Winwood and Higher Love on 104.9 The Wave. Wraps up another great set of tunes. It's Kirk in for Jeff this morning. Hope you're having a great Thursday. We'll try to get it better, started off on a better foot here, maybe with another round of dad jokes. How does that sound? And I don't know if these are going to be any good because the dad joke writer just came in. He handed them to me, and I just read them. So, you know, the older I get, the more I have in common with computers. We both start with a lot of memory and drive, but then we become outdated, we crash unexpectedly, and eventually we have all our parts replaced. Oh, come on, that one wasn't too bad. I kind of liked that one. You know, the fact that jellyfish have survived for 650 million years, despite not having brains, well, that gives hope to many, many people, doesn't it? Yeah, I guess so. So my grandfather invented the cold air balloon. It never really took off, though. Oh, they liked that one. Okay, we redeemed ourselves there. Another round of dad jokes. Hopefully that started your morning off with a moan, a groan, or maybe even a laugh.
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0: Nation are working to keep the Mi'kmaq language alive by getting more people to speak it in everyday life. Cultural language lead Crystal Francis and elder Donna Augustine teach Mi'kmaq language and culture at the community school. Francis tells CBC a shortage of fluent speakers trained to teach is one of their biggest challenges. The school's also using apps, podcasts, and a recording studio to reach younger generations. Augustine says her father was a residential school survivor who was punished for speaking Mi'kmaq. The educators are hoping to see the language spoken more often at home, in stores, and in health centers. Ottawa's awarded a $58.7 million contract to Ellis Don Corporation to design a new health center at the Dorchester Penitentiary. Beausejour MP Dominic LeBlanc says construction of the 155-bed center is expected to take 5 to 6 years, with completion targeted for 2032. The facility will be built beside the pen and replace the aging 53-year-old Shepherdy Healing Center. Correctional Service Canada says the new center will provide physical and mental health care, including Indigenous and traditional healing. In sports wildcard games in baseball, the Yankees eliminated the Red Sox in two straight with a 9-2 win. The White Sox advanced, beating Houston 7-3 in Game 2. In the National League, Phillies edged the Braves 4-3 in 10 innings, tying their series at a game each. And Padres beat the Cubs 4-1 to move into the divisional series. NHL action, Leafs clipped the Islanders 2-1. Now you're up to date. I'm Daryl Good.
1: And here's a look at your Environment Canada forecast. We'll see sunshine this afternoon, highs of 24 with a humidex of 28, a few clouds tonight and lows of 15. Cloudy tomorrow with showers in the morning, continuing into the afternoon, winds gusting up to 40 kilometers with highs of 23, temperatures falling to 12, a humidex of 27, a few showers in the evening and lows of 6. And for Saturday, sunshine and highs of 16. We're 6 degrees and a few clouds outside the Wave studios. Weather's anytime, thewavebathurst.com.
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That's Dexy's Midnight Runners and Come On, Eileen. 104.9 The Wave, 80s, 90s, and more. Hey, good morning. Happy Thursday. It's Kirk hanging out with ya. Sun just starting to poke up over the trees there. Our day is getting started and looking like a fairly nice one ahead of us. 24 degrees by this afternoon. Not too shabby. Got some Lover Boy for you now. The Kid is hot tonight. And actually, speaking of this evening, only going to drop down to lows of 15, so that's going to be nice and comfy, too.

0: The kid is hot tonight. 104.9 The Wave, 80s, 90s, and more. It's Kirk hanging out with you. I'm in for Jeff this morning. Happy Thursday. October 1st, if you can believe it, to a brand new month. Spooky season is here. We're asking you on our Facebook page right now, have you decorated for Halloween yet? Do you have the costume picked out? Because there's only 30 days away. The countdown is on. Best part, Saturday this year for Halloween. So I think there's going to be some pretty epic parties in the Chaleur region this year for Halloween. And we've officially kicked off pumpkin spice season, too. So yay or nay for you?
1: My answer to your question is nay.
0: Not a big fan of the pumpkin spice?
1: No, not at all.
0: And you know what? They seem to have everything now. It's not just like the coffees and the lattes. There's cookies, there's pies, there's cakes. There's everything pumpkin spice.
1: Anything to do with pumpkin spice I don't eat.
0: Do you mind looking at pumpkins, though?
1: No, I don't mind them. I like pumpkin preserve.
0: Sure, yeah.
1: But I don't like the pies or the muffins or whatever they put it in their coffee. I don't like it.
0: Do you like carving pumpkins for Halloween at least?
1: Yes, I do.
0: Oh, yeah. Yeah, okay.
1: Yeah, I love pumpkins, the look of them, and I adore them.
0: Just don't spice them up.
1: No.
0: Fair enough.
1: Okay, have a nice day, dear.
0: Yes, you too. Thanks for calling.
1: Okay, bye-bye.
0: See ya. You know, maybe someone can defend the pumpkin spice, though. There must be a pumpkin spice lover out there in the Chaleur region. Call us, 506-548-8851.
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0: Not such a great tune. It's the Dire Straits, Walk of Life. 104.9 The Wave, 80s, 90s, and more. I hope you're enjoying your Thursday. It's Kirk in for Jeff. A couple of clouds out there, but those are going to be disappearing by this afternoon, turning into a beautiful sunshiny day and highs of 24 degrees. That's like a summer day. Bring it on. Loving that. It's 7:22, which means it's time to head on over to the birthday book. The celebrations file on the go this morning, too. So if you know anybody celebrating, you can certainly give us a call. 506-548-8851. Hi, good morning, The Wave.
1: I wonder if I could put my sister's name on the birthday corner this morning.
0: You absolutely can.
1: Yes, and it's for Sally Musral.
0: And who's it from?
1: From her husband, Camille, and family and friends.
0: Sure, we can get that on for you.
1: And you know, yesterday I tried to put my sister's name on the, for her anniversary.
0: Yes.
1: And it was for Priscilla and Roland Morrison.
0: Oh, we'll get that on today then.
1: Yeah, and they were 54 years married yesterday.
0: Wow, that's awesome.
1: Yeah, and that's from family and friends.
0: We can definitely get those on for you.
1: And thank you. I'm very glad that you can put it on for me.
0: No problem at all.
2: Yes, I'd like to wish a happy birthday to Gary Doucette, turning 78 from family and friends.
0: Yeah, we could do that for Gary, too. Thanks for calling that one in. Also, birthday wishes going to Paul Roussel. That's from Shaney, family and friends. And 76 birthday wishes to Teresa today. Love, Kathy, and family. Those are our local celebrities celebrating. How about the Hollywood celebs? Zach Galifianakis, 57 today. He's the star of the Hangover movies. Julie Andrews also turning 91 years young today as well. So that's who you're celebrating today, celebrating with today in the celebrity world. And by the way, if you know anybody celebrating, all you have to do is give us a call, 506-548-8851, or you can head to our website over at thewavebathurst.com to submit those birthdays, anniversaries, or special events. In fact, since we are a new month, we have another draw for the $50 gift certificate to Danny's as well. We're saying congratulations to Amelia Dempsey. Yes, Amelia, congratulations to you. Winner of that $50 gift certificate. And yes, every month we do that draw from all the birthday, anniversary, and special events sent in. So not only do they get shout-outs, they also get the name entered into the monthly draw, too. And September's winner, Amelia. So congratulations. That gift certificate is here at the radio station for you. Just pop on by when you get a chance to come pick that up. And hey, by the way, if you're celebrating today, extended wishes from all of us here at 104.9 The Wave.
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1: Good morning. Some relief at the pumps a couple of days early. The price of gas dropped overnight. Regular self-serve is down 5.1 cents a liter, a new maximum now of $1.95.8. No change in either diesel or furnace oil. The diesel remains at a maximum $2.75.2 a liter, and furnace oil is $2.69.2. PC MLAs are calling on the Holt government to suspend the provincial gas and diesel tax. Agriculture critic Tammy Scott-Wallace says the province should follow PEI, which dropped its fuel tax for 4 months. She says farmers and other New Brunswickers need relief from high prices. Scott Wallace visited Armondale Farms near Sussex and says diesel costs are hitting every part of the operation. Cheesemakers there say they'll have to raise prices by Christmas. Now, regular gas in New Brunswick, just under $2 a liter. Diesel, about $2.75. Finance Minister Rene Legacy tells Brunswick News the province already saves drivers 10 cents a liter through pricing rules and offers a 10% electricity rebate. Listigouche police have arrested a 36-year-old man after he tried to sell illegal drugs to officers. Police say they were watching for drug activity last week when the man approached them. He remains in custody, will be in court on drug, weapons, and other charges. Police haven't released his name. A truck carrying mail, milk, and alcohol to Campobello Island got held up at the U.S. border this week. New Brunswick MP John Williamson says American officials stopped the truck Tuesday under the new trade rules banning those imports. The island's only land link runs through Maine, of course. After a long delay, the truck was released and finally reached the island by ferry. But that private ferry stops running October 12th. Williamson says he told the island's mayor to avoid shipping banned items until this dispute is settled. He says he doesn't know if the next truck will get through. Another Canadian is headed to space today from Cape Canaveral. Canadian Space Agency astronaut Joshua Kutrick will lift off with two NASA astronauts and a Russian aboard SpaceX's rocket Crew Dragon. They're headed to the International Space Station. Now, one of the things they may need to deal with is the Canada Arm 2, which has developed some communications glitches, according to CBC. But NASA says it's been working to ensure there'll be no interference between Crew Dragon and the ISS during the docking maneuvers. In sports and baseball, three teams have moved on to the divisional series. The Yankees eliminated the Red Sox 9-2. The White Sox beat the Astros 7-3. In the National League, Padres down the Cubs 4-1. And Phillies and Braves are tied at a game each after Philadelphia's 4-3 10th inning win. A late night on the ice, Leafs clip the Islanders 2-1. In the MHL, Timberwolves 8-2 over Yarmouth. Now you're up to date. I'm Daryl Good.
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3: And here's a look at your Environment Canada forecast. We'll see sunshine this afternoon, highs of 24 with a humidex of 28, a few clouds tonight and lows of 15. Cloudy tomorrow with showers in the morning, continuing into the afternoon, winds gusting up to 40 kilometers with highs of 23, temperatures falling to 12, a humidex of 27, a few showers in the evening and lows of 6. And for Saturday, sunshine and highs of 16. We're 6 degrees and a few clouds outside the Wave studios. Weather's anytime, thewavebathurst.com.
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1: 104.9 The Wave, 80s, 90s, and more. Kirk hanging out with you this morning, in for Jeff. Got results from yesterday's poll question. We were asking you how fast you generally drive on the highway with a posted speed limit of 100 kilometers an hour. 58% of you said between 100 and 110. 40% said between 110 and 120. And just under 2% said 100. So no one admitted to going over 120, but we all know that there's a few out there because I've certainly been whizzed past on the highway before. And you know, they're definitely going over 120. Anyway, those are the results from yesterday's poll question. So thank you so much for heading over to our website and voting. We do have a brand new poll up for you today as well over at thewavebathurst.com. This is all brought to you by Vogue Optical. But we're asking you what your level of concern is that the president of the U.S. will impose a full trade embargo on Canada. I mean, we're essentially almost there already anyway. But do you think it's going to happen? Are you concerned about that? You can let us know over at thewavebathurst.com, and certainly already many people weighing in on this one this morning. Thewavebathurst.com to vote anonymously, though, or you can grab us on our Facebook page and let us know your thoughts as well. But we'll have results on tomorrow's show. So what's your level of concern that a full trade embargo might be put on Canada by the President of the United States? Let us know your thoughts on that.
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The Northern Pikes and Teenland on 104.9 The Wave. Hey, it's Kirk in for Jeff this morning. We got a mix of sun and clouds. That's going to turn into nothing but sunshine this afternoon and 24 degrees and already at 5 this morning. So looking like a nice day ahead of us. Those weather details anytime over at thewavebathurst.com. But welcome to October the 1st. We made it.

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1: That's Steve Miller Band, the Joker on 104.9 The Wave, 80s, 90s, and more. Kirk in for Jeff this morning. Still over here scratching my head going, where did September go? Already over. Made it to a new month, didn't we?
2: Happy October.
1: Welcome to it, Bertha.
2: And I seen my first blue jay yesterday, which I was very happy to see.
1: Oh, really?
2: I'm sure it's the same one. He or she comes once a year on top of my little artificial tree, and I wait for that day just to see him, and he looks at. Oh, it's a joy to see. I might see him again this morning.
1: I'm surprised you haven't seen many of those this past summer.
2: Like, well, because here we're not allowed like to put bird feeder or nothing. So
1: gotcha.
2: He remembers like I used to put apples on the tree. He liked dry apples.
1: Mm-hmm.
2: And he would pick up the apples but there's trees in the back. There's such good apples to make pies and, you know, to freeze them for the winter, like, and then you have them to do whatever, so.
1: Yeah, it's the season for the pies and the pumpkin spice.
2: Exactly. I don't mind, like, pumpkin. It's not my favorite, but I don't hate it. Like, you know, I don't mind having it, but it's nice to see the people enjoy it, and I've seen people walking their dogs again early this morning, very early.
1: Yeah?
2: So, yeah, they're out there, and it's nice to see because they're enjoying the weather before the bad weather, like they say.
1: Don't you swear this morning saying the S word there.
2: I'm not looking forward to it, but it's going to come whether we want it or not.
1: Now, let's get spooky season over with first before we get into other scary S
2: for
1: word.
2: For sure, and the kids will love it. Like, I hope they enjoy it. Like they say, it's going to be good weather for them, too.
1: Yeah, here's to hoping, and Halloween's a Saturday this year, so there's going to be some parties.
2: They're going to enjoy it for sure.
1: Mm-hmm.
2: So you have a great day, Kirk. I almost said Jeff because we're so used to the morning. Oh, my God. So
1: all right, Bertha. Well, thanks so much for calling in.
2: You're welcome, dear. Have a great day.
1: You too.
2: No kidding.
1: Bye-bye.
3: 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This week is from October 5th, 1985. That's when Bryan Adams had a one-night love affair. Tears for Fears were falling head over heels. Madonna wanted to dress you up. And Loverboy was loving every minute of it. 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
1: It's a great big C. When I'm up, I can't get down on 104.9 The Wave. Hey, good morning. Happy Thursday. Welcome to 8 o'clock. It's Kirk hanging out with you in for Jeff this morning. That's some Paula Abdul for you now. It's Straight Up on 104.9 The Wave. 80s, 90s, and more. Hope you're enjoying your Thursday.

0: 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Hey, thanks for joining us. It's Kirk in for Jeff. You still got a couple of days to get to our website to enter for a great parents getaway, too. Have you heard about this? We know that, now that summer's over, you deserve a little break, especially since the kids had you running around everywhere. They still got you running around, for crying out loud, because you're doing all their lunches and you're working on the homework after school, too. You got all the extra curricular activities to get to. Yeah, it can be busy. I get it. We certainly get it over here, and we want to give you a chance to win and get a little staycation in. So you don't even have to go that far. We're giving you a 2-night stay at the Atlantic Host. Get away from the kiddos for a while. Send them with a grandma and grandpa, and we'll even include the meals in there for you, too. How does that sound? 2 nights away from the kiddos. No barking dogs either. Yeah, that could be an awful lot of fun. You need a break. You absolutely need a break. So make sure you submit your name online for that parents getaway. You totally deserve that. The big draw coming up on Monday. So you got a couple of more days to enter over there at thewavebathurst.com. What are you waiting for? You need that. You deserve that. 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

0: 104.9 The Wave, 80s, 90s, and more. Got the Morning Mind Buster on the go, too. Do you want to get a guest in for this? Because you could win not one, not two, not even three, but four radio bingo booklets this morning. Just for getting a guest in. And we'll get to that official answer a little bit later this hour, so hang on for that. But, of course, the Morning Mind Buster, just about getting a guest in. We'll do a random draw from all those guesses. And a lot of good ones coming in on Facebook. So 17% of people would rather do this than have a meeting with their boss. You're saying work longer, go to the dentist, go to have a root canal at the dentist. A lot of good guesses on Facebook. I don't know if we've seen the official answer just yet, but we will get to that a little bit later in the show. You've still got a chance to get a guest in for a chance to win those bingo booklets as well. So give us a call, 506-548-8851. 17% of people would rather do this than have a meeting with their boss. Not a lot, only 17%, but what do you think that is?
1: We've unlocked the vaults, and we're replaying Casey Kasem's American Top 40, the 80s. This week is from October 5th, 1985. That's when Bryan Adams had a one-night love affair. Tears for Fears were falling head over heels. Madonna wanted to dress you up, and Loverboy was loving every minute of it. You'll hear those songs, all the Top 40 hits, and the long-distance dedications from October 5th, 1985, right here on Casey Kasem's American Top 40, the 80s.
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0: Here's Johnny.
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4: Good morning. Some relief at the pumps a couple of days early. The price of gas dropped overnight. Regular self-serve is down 5.1 cents a liter, a new maximum now of $1.95.8. No change in either diesel or furnace oil. The diesel remains at a maximum $2.75.2 a liter, and furnace oil is $2.69.2. PC MLAs are calling on the Holt government to suspend the provincial gas and diesel tax. Agriculture critic Tammy Scott-Wallace says the province should follow PEI, which dropped its fuel tax for 4 months. She says farmers and other New Brunswickers need relief from high prices. Scott Wallace visited Armondale Farms near Sussex and says diesel costs are hitting every part of the operation. Cheesemakers there say they'll have to raise prices by Christmas. Now, regular gas in New Brunswick, just under $2 a liter. Diesel, about $2.75. Finance Minister Rene Legacy tells Brunswick News the province already saves drivers 10 cents a liter through pricing rules and offers a 10% electricity rebate. Listigouche police have arrested a 36-year-old man after he tried to sell illegal drugs to officers. Police say they were watching for drug activity last week when the man approached them. He remains in custody, will be in court on drug, weapons, and other charges. Police haven't released his name. A truck carrying mail, milk, and alcohol to Campobello Island got held up at the U.S. border this week. New Brunswick MP John Williamson says American officials stopped the truck Tuesday under the new trade rules banning those imports. The island's only land link runs through Maine, of course. After a long delay, the truck was released and finally reached the island by ferry. But that private ferry stops running October 12th. Williamson says he told the island's mayor to avoid shipping banned items until this dispute is settled. He says he doesn't know if the next truck will get through. Another Canadian is headed to space today from Cape Canaveral. Canadian Space Agency astronaut Joshua Kutrick will lift off with two NASA astronauts and a Russian aboard SpaceX's rocket Crew Dragon. They're headed to the International Space Station. Now, one of the things they may need to deal with is the Canada Arm 2, which has developed some communications glitches, according to CBC. But NASA says it's been working to ensure there'll be no interference between Crew Dragon and the ISS during the docking maneuvers. In sports and baseball, three teams have moved on to the divisional series. The Yankees eliminated the Red Sox 9-2. The White Sox beat the Astros 7-3. In the National League, Padres down the Cubs 4-1. And Phillies and Braves are tied at a game each after Philadelphia's 4-3 10th inning win. A late night on the ice, Leafs clip the Islanders 2-1. In the NHL, Timberwolves 8-2 over Yarmouth. Now you're up to date. I'm Daryl Good.
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7: And here's a look at your Environment Canada forecast. We'll see a mix of sun and clouds this morning, becoming sunny by this afternoon with highs of 24, a humidex of 28. A few clouds tonight and lows of 15. Cloudy tomorrow with a chance of showers in the morning. Could continue into the afternoon. Highs of 23 with temperatures falling to 12 by mid-afternoon, a humidex of 27. And sunshine continues for Saturday with highs of 16. We're 5 degrees with a mix of sun and clouds outside the Wave studios. Weather's anytime at thewavebathurst.com.
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0: That's Toto's Africa. 104.9 The Wave, 80s, 90s, and more. Hey, how you doing? It's Kirk hanging out with you. I'm in for Jeff this morning. He's off this week. Gonna be a beauty of a day later this afternoon, too. Nothing but sunshine. 24 degrees. Like, that's a summer-like day. Come on. Bring it on. I guess summer ain't over yet. Getting a few extra last few days. No complaints over here. Hey, would love for you to head over to our website this morning, too, and vote on our Vogue Optical poll question of the day. TheWaveBathurst.com. It's completely anonymous, too, by the way. You can also weigh in if you want to leave some comments and stuff and join the discussion on it as well on our Facebook page. We'd really appreciate that. But we're simply asking you, what is your level of concern that the president of the U.S. will impose a full trade embargo on Canada? I mean, the tariffs are pretty outrageous as is, but imagine a full embargo on all trade with Canada. Do you think that we're going to get there? Join in on the discussion. You can vote on the Vogue Optical poll question. That is all over at thewavebathurst.com. And we will get to those results on the show tomorrow. The kids are back to school and mom and dad are already running on empty. 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

0: That's Fastball in the Way on 104.9 The Wave. How you doing? Kirk hanging out with you. I'm in for Jeff this morning, giving you a chance to win four radio bingo booklets on the Morning Mind Buster 2. Let's see what you've got for guesses. 17% of people would rather do this than have a meeting with their boss. What is your guess?
1: I would say going to the dentist, having a tooth pulled, or root canal. Anything relating to a dentist.
0: You'd rather pull your tooth than meet with the boss, huh?
1: Well, it depends what you did, right?
0: This is true.
1: Uh-huh.
0: That is an excellent guess. And who's this?
1: This is Wanda.
0: All right, Wanda, we'll put your name in the draw.
1: Thank you.
0: All right.
1: Have a good day.
0: You too. Bye-bye.
1: Bye-bye.
0: Hi, good morning, The Wave.
2: Morning, guys.
0: Hey, you got a guess for us?
2: Yeah. Calling in sick.
0: Boss is having a meeting today. Oh, I don't feel very good. An excellent guess. Thanks for calling that one in. Hey, good morning, The Wave.
3: Probably go sit on the toilet.
0: just sneak away to the bathroom. Boss got a meeting. Yep. That's a good guess for sure.
3: Yep. Okay.
0: Thanks for calling that one in.
3: You're welcome.
0: Bye-bye.
3: Bye-bye.
0: Lots of good guesses on our Facebook page as well. Like a going for a colonoscopy. Would you really? Calling in sick was a very popular one, but there's only one official answer. And I don't know if you're going to believe this or not, but 17% of people would rather do jury duty than have a meeting with their boss. So there's the official answer. But of course, the WTH, not about getting the official answer, just about getting a guess in there. So we're going to do a random draw from all the calls and all the Facebook messages. And we're saying congratulations to Sylvie Ross. Sylvie is the random winner of those four radio bingo booklets. What was Sylvie's guess? Oh, she said, forget that the meeting was happening. Yep. I approve of that one, Sylvie. I innocently forgot that the meeting was taking place. Sorry about that. Of course, thank you for the guest there, Sylvie. Just for getting that guest in. You have won four radio bingo booklets for Tuesday's radio bingo. And you can pick those up here at the radio station when you have a chance. We'll be back again tomorrow with another chance to play on that Morning Mind Buster. So do hope you'll join us for that.
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That's Madonna with Papa Don't Preach. 104.9 The Wave, 80s, 90s, and more. It's Kirk in for Jeff, and we're right in the middle of the 90-minute music marathon, too. We've just kicked it off with your favorites, so turn them up and sing along. We got Mark Morrison for you now. It's Return.

Groove and Bittersweet Symphony on 104.9 The Wave, 80s, 90s, and more. It's Kirk in for Jeff this morning. Shaping up to be a very nice day ahead of us today, too. We'll see 24 degrees and nothing but sunshine by this afternoon. And a mild 15 degrees tonight, too. Enjoy the sun while it lasts, though, because we're calling for showers tomorrow with highs of 23. Here's Tracy Chapman on The Wave.

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Wave. Hey, a week from today, we're going to be hosting our food drive with our friends over at the Bathurst Rotary Club on October 8th. Do hope you'll join us for that. It kicks off from 7 a.m. to 7 p.m. asking for non-perishables or cash donations. That will be distributed then by the Bathurst Volunteer Center to many families around the Chaleur region just in time for Thanksgiving. 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And it's all thanks to our friends over at Olivier Honda as well. Big shout out to Johnson Moving and Storage for the Rubox mobile storage unit that we're going to fill full of non-perishables as well. 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

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Two are right in the middle of it, so crank them up. We're getting your workday started. We also just got back from delivering some great breakfast to the amazing crew over there at Beaustyle Decor in Beresford. This week's winners of the McCafe McDonald's breakfast break. So congratulations to that crew. A great photo if you want to send them a message as well up on our Facebook page over at The Wave Bathurst.

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Joan Jett, I Love Rock and Roll on 104.9 The Wave. Also loving the fall foliage. The colors are amazing out there right now. And it's going to be a great afternoon for an adventure if you got the day off. 24 degrees, nothing but sunshine. 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

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Listen, that's going to do it for me, though. Been an absolute pleasure hanging out. We'll do this all over again tomorrow. My name's Kirk. But before I let you go, I did want to send you with peace, love, happiness, harmony, and respect, though. Nothing but the best of vibes headed your way. You take care. We'll talk to you tomorrow. Going to leave you with a box and Closer Together on your 90-minute music marathon on The Wave.

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0: Wave weather. Here's your latest Environment Canada weather forecast for Bathurst. Sunny to start, then a mix of sun and cloud, high around 24 with the humidex near 28. A few clouds this evening, more cloud before morning, windy in the low of 15. Cloudy tomorrow, some showers, some wind, high 23, falling to 12 in the afternoon. Sunshine Saturday in 16.
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5: Wave weather. Here's your latest Environment Canada weather forecast for Bathurst. Sunny to start, then a mix of sun and cloud, high around 24 with the humidex near 28. A few clouds this evening, more cloud before morning, windy in the low of 15. Cloudy tomorrow, some showers, some wind, high 23, falling to 12 in the afternoon. Sunshine Saturday and 16.
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4: Here's your latest Environment Canada weather forecast. A mix of sun and cloud, up to a high of 24 today. Some cloudiness tonight, down to a low of 15. For Friday, cloudy with a chance of showers in the morning. Then showers expected to begin in earnest around the noon hour. A high of 23 degrees tomorrow. For Friday night, showers down to a low of 6 degrees, except plus 2 in low-lying areas.
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5: Here's your latest Environment Canada weather forecast. A mix of sun and cloud up to a high of 24 today. Some cloudiness tonight down to a low of 15. For Friday, cloudy with a chance of showers in the morning. Then showers expected to begin in earnest around the noon hour. A high of 23 degrees tomorrow. For Friday night, showers down to a low of 6 degrees except plus 2 in low-lying areas.
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0: the Long Set of Tunes. Mitch hanging out with you on your Thursday, the first day of October. I think it's the first day of October based on the weather we're having today. It's feeling more like September, maybe more August-like. 24 with the humidex, feeling like 28 out there today, which is awesome. I mean, for the, considering how much of a summer fan I am, I will gladly take, I call these bonus days, right? Or a tease more than anything. But yeah, today's looking pretty good. Tomorrow, much the same, a little bit of rain in the forecast for tomorrow, with some mild temperatures before things kind of, drop off after that. But, yeah, this is a heck of a first day of October.
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0: 104.9 The Wave. It's Mitch, and on top of the nice day we're having today, some good news. The bridge work in Beresford, it's done. It's finally done. You can now drive through, not have to take a detour anymore. I know it's been a bit of a long process waiting for this this work to be done, a bit of an aggravation and all of the above, right? But anyway, finally has reopened to traffic, so some good news there. They're still finishing up the final touches there, but no more detours, yay!
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5: Here's your latest Environment Canada weather forecast. A mix of sun and cloud up to a high of 24 today. Some cloudiness tonight down to a low of 15. For Friday, cloudy with a chance of showers in the morning. Then showers expected to begin in earnest around the noon hour. A high of 23 degrees tomorrow. For Friday night, showers down to a low of 6 degrees except +2 in low-lying areas.
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0: 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It's Mitch and the sexual assault case against Nova Scotia actor Mike Smith, best known for playing Bubbles on the Trailer Park Boys, has been dismissed. Trial was scheduled to begin today in Halifax, but judge dismissed the case after Crown prosecutors told the court they would not be presenting any evidence. Smith had pleaded not guilty to a charge stemming from an alleged 2017 incident and was charged in October of last year. But court documents didn't provide details of the allegation, and complainant's identity remains protected by a publication ban. No reasons for the Crown's decision were provided in court. So, yeah, the trial with Mike Smith, it's been dismissed.
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0: Berlin, Take My Breath Away, 104.9 The Wave. It's Mitch. And yeah, Chicago White Sox may have had a little extra help heading into the playoffs from the Vatican. Yes, Pope Leo, lifelong White Sox fan, of course, grew up in Chicago. Yeah, sent a letter to the team ahead of its American League wildcard series against the Houston Astros. And in the note, thanked the club for honoring him earlier this season, which I believe they had they were giving out Pope hats at a game. And anyway, offered his blessings, expressing hope the team would continue promoting friendship, unity, and respect through sports. The letter arrived just before Chicago's playoff opener, which they won 6-3, and went on to win the series as well. So, yeah, their first postseason series victory since their 2005 World Series run. Can we thank the Pope for this? Why not?
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0: 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It's Mitch. I want to send a congratulations to Merlene and the crew at Bow Style Decor. They were the winners of this week's Wave Breakfast Break. Yes, dropped by with some coffee and hash browns and hot coffee, courtesy of our friends, McDonald's, just around the corner from us here on St. Peter Avenue. So yes, congratulations again, Merlene and the great crew over at Bow Style Decor are this week's winners. You can be the winner of next week's Wave Breakfast Break. 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
7: Here's your latest Environment Canada weather forecast. A mix of sun and cloud, up to a high of 24 today. Some cloudiness tonight, down to a low of 15. For Friday, cloudy with a chance of showers in the morning. Then showers expected to begin in earnest around the noon hour. A high of 23 degrees tomorrow. For Friday night, showers down to a low of 6 degrees, except plus 2 in low-lying areas.
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0: 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I don't know if I want to call this a bonus day, a bit of a tease, whatever it is. Beauty of a day out there today. Hope everyone's getting out and enjoying it. New series coming to Netflix next week that was filmed in Newfoundland. Josh Hartnett's starring in it. It's called Below, and it's a show. It's about this, you know, they're being terrorized by a mysterious sea creature. I don't know, like the Loch Ness Monster or whatever it is. Anyway, it looks pretty good. I might have to check this out. And last night, Josh Hartnett appeared on the Tonight Show with Jimmy Fallon, and Josh was explaining to Jimmy how, you know, he had to learn how to speak like a Newfoundlander. And I think Josh got it down pretty good. I got to give him full marks. However, he tried to coach Jimmy through it, and, well, here's how it went.
2: You have an accent.
3: I do. I have a Newfoundland accent.
2: Yeah. What is a Newfoundland accent?
3: Okay. All right. So here's the thing. You're gonna learn it with me. Okay. You ready?
2: Thanks,
3: okay,
2: coach.
3: All right. So we did these little warm ups, and like sometimes they were like nursery rhymes, right? So okay. You can do a nursery rhyme with me, right?
2: Sure. Of course.
3: So eyes to buy to build the boat.
2: Eyes to buy to build the boat.
3: Kind of. Yes. Yeah. A little bit too Irish.
2: I'm Irish. Sorry. Eyes.
3: Eyes to buy to build the boat, and eyes to buy to sails her,
2: and eyes to buy to sails her. I'm so fired.
3: Eyes to buy the bills about, and eyes to buy the sales. Eyes to buy the catches the fish and brings them home to Lizer.
2: It brings her back to Lizer.
3: Perfect. All right, great. We're set.
2: Yeah, all right, that's not bad. Is that good?
0: It was all right. Any Newfoundlanders listening, what do you think? Hit us up on Facebook and let us know.
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0: 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It's Mitch, now for a new edition of Weird Covers featuring some Nelly this afternoon.
1: I said it's getting hot in here, so, hot. So take off all your clothes.
0: Okay, so imagine if this were, I mean, this was from the early 2000s, but imagine if this this cover was done by, let's say, like somebody like Jewel is who I would kind of compare this artist to. Girl named Jenny Owen Youngs released this about 4 years ago, and her rendition of Hot in Here. We'll see what you think.

0: bit. It's pretty catchy though, right? Yeah. Hey, quite fitting. It's pretty warm out there today, right?
1: School is back, and mom and dad are back to lunches, homework, early mornings, and keeping the whole family moving. 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
6: Here's your latest Environment Canada weather forecast. Increasing cloudiness overnight tonight, down to 15 degrees for the low. For tomorrow, cloudy with a chance of showers in the morning. Expecting more rain in the afternoon, up to a high of 21 degrees, but temperatures falling to 12 tomorrow afternoon. Tomorrow night, showers ending around midnight. Then we clear up, down to a low of 8 degrees. Sunny on Saturday, a high of 16.
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0: Yes, Haywire, 104.9 The Wave, and sexual assault case against Mike Smith, best known for playing Bubbles in the Trailer Park Boys. It's been dismissed. Trial was supposed to begin today in Dartmouth. A judge dismissed the case after Crown prosecutors told the court they would not be presenting any evidence. Mike Smith had pleaded not guilty to a charge stemming from an incident back in 2017, was charged in October of last year, but court documents didn't provide details of the allegation. Complainant's identity remains protected by a publication ban. No reasons for the Crown's decision were provided in court, but the sexual assault case against Mike Smith has been dismissed. More coming up in the 5 o'clock news.
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1: Good afternoon. The Bathurst Curling Club is getting a big injection of cash as part of a $1.2 million modernization project. The province has announced it's kicking in just shy of $400,000, the federal government more than $500,000, with additional funding coming from the city. The project will replace the club's ice plant and insulate the five-sheet facility. Curling Club President Kathy Grabank says the upgrades will help to reduce energy use, operate more sustainably, and better withstand changing weather conditions. The RCMP in Karakat is turning to the public for help finding a man wanted by police. The Mounties say they are looking for 26-year-old Martin Chiesson-Brideau. He's wanted for failing to appear in court and failing to comply with a probation order. He is described as being 5'9" and 190 pounds with green eyes, brown receding hair, and a Louis Vuitton tattoo on the left side of his neck. Anyone with information is being asked to reach out to police or to leave an anonymous tip with Crime Stoppers. Listigouche police have arrested a 36-year-old man after he tried to sell illegal drugs to officers. Police say they were watching for drug activity last week when the man approached them. He remains in custody and is set to appear in court. He's facing charges of possessing controlled substances, possessing drugs for trafficking, possessing break-in tools, and more. Police did not release the man's name. High rent is the top concern for New Brunswick tenants, according to a provincial survey. Housing Minister David Hickey says about 2,800 people responded as the government reviewed the Residential Tenancies Act. Two-thirds were tenants. They also flagged slow repairs, unclear eviction rules, and delays at the Tenant-Landlord Relations Office. A 3% annual rent cap has been in place for 2 years. Fredericton advocate Matthew Hayes tells CBC loopholes still allow bigger increases when units turn over, leases are fixed term, or when landlords claim capital improvements. Average rent was about $1,300 a month last fall. Hickey says new policy steps are expected this fall. The subsidized housing waitlist now stands at 14,000 households. The Carney government may be getting ready to ease some of its immigration limits, at least in Atlantic Canada. A private sector panel singled out workforce availability as a key component holding the provinces back from economic growth. The Atlantic Economic Panel called for, in its final report, a Made in Atlantic Canada agreement to keep population growth around 1.8%, which is much higher than current levels. Sean Fraser is the minister responsible for ACOA and the MP for PICTO, telling New Brunswick News the blanket national response to immigration levels was made as some communities struggled to absorb a lot of newcomers, putting stress on housing and public services. But Fraser says a decade ago in his community, families had moved away, schools were closed, hospital services diminished, and employers could not find the workers they needed. The region developed a successful immigration stream to combat that, and then Ottawa slashed the numbers. The Atlantic Economic Panel says the region should have a bigger role in attracting, selecting, welcoming, and retaining the people needed to grow the economy. New research showing a link between the amount of time children spend on screens and their development. More on that from Jen Nicholson.
2: The study says experts reviewed decades of research on the impact of screen time on development, which looked at nearly 3 million children aged 18 and under from 64 countries. The study found screen time was associated with poorer outcomes for children across several areas of development, including how they think, learn, speak, behave, and regulate emotions. Researchers say 20 years ago, a child may have spent an hour watching a television program. They say today devices are everywhere and digital technology is a big part of children's lives, which can support children's learning, creativity, and connection. The study says rather than getting rid of devices completely, parents should identify an area or time period in which screens get in the way of what children need. For MBS News, I'm Jen Nicholson.
1: In sports on the Diamonds, the Phillies in Atlanta play the deciding game 3 of their wild card series to decide who moves on to the divisional series. On the ice, the Flames host the Kraken, the Oilers in Vancouver. In the Q League, the Islanders on the road in Chicoutimi. Now you're up to date. I'm Mark Hodgins.
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1: Here's your latest Environment Canada weather forecast. Increasing cloudiness overnight tonight, down to 15 degrees for the low. For tomorrow, cloudy with a chance of showers in the morning. Expecting more rain in the afternoon, up to a high of 21 degrees, but temperatures falling to 12 tomorrow afternoon. Tomorrow night, showers ending around midnight. Then we clear up, down to a low of 8 degrees. Sunny on Saturday, a high of 16.
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The All Ladies Feel Good Drive Home. Duke heads on the block. The B-52's on the way after Loverboy. Hot Girls in Love.

0: 52s and Lovejack wrapping up the All 80s Feel Good Drive Home on 104.9 The Wave. It's Mitch, and hope you're all feeling good. October 1st, and what a first day of October, right? Yeah, it doesn't get much better than this. It's hard to believe that it's hockey season, right? The NHL season, of course, getting underway the other night. And yes, congrats to Jeff and your Habs for beating the Leafs there on Tuesday night. Leafs with a bounce back win over the Islanders. Their first win since March 30th of last year. I think it was their last win. Their last home win. I think it might have been their last win. It did not end well for my Leafs last season, but what a turnover. Like, just all around, from management to the coaching staff, the players, even people you don't even know of that they brought in as just a whole new organization, you know, with a few familiar faces, of course, and some of the players, but been quite a turnover since the end of last season. But yeah, here we go. Hockey season is here.
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0: Barenaked Ladies in 1 week on 104.9 The Wave. It's Mitch. And yes, talking about hockey there a little bit ago. Chaleur Lightning, back in the region. They had a not so great trip to Nova Scotia, last weekend, losing to Yarmouth 4-3 and, 9-3 loss to the Valley Wildcats. So they'll be looking to bounce back. They're actually in Grand Falls tomorrow night for the first game of the weekend, but, yeah, their first home game in a couple weeks on Saturday night when the Summerside Western Capitals roll into town, 7 o'clock at the KC Irving Regional Center.
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9: Here's your latest Environment Canada weather forecast. Increasing cloudiness overnight tonight, down to 15 degrees for the low. For tomorrow, cloudy with a chance of showers in the morning. Expecting more rain in the afternoon, up to a high of 21 degrees, but temperatures falling to 12 tomorrow afternoon. Tomorrow night, showers ending around midnight. Then we clear up, down to a low of 8 degrees. Sunny on Saturday, a high of 16.
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0: 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It's Mitch. And yes, the bridge work in Beresford finally complete after months of frustration. It felt like it was never going to end, didn't it? And yes, I saw Kirk, I think, when he was out and about doing the breakfast break earlier today, went and snapped a picture. It's now up on our Facebook page. But yes, based on the response on our page, a lot of people pretty excited that that work is done and no more detours, especially the price of gas. We don't need detours anymore, right?
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0: Men Without Hats and the Safety Dance on 104.9 The Wave. It's Mitch, and a heck of a first day of October with the temperatures today. And I saw Kirk was talking earlier this morning about it being spooky season. Have you started decorating yet? And no, Kirk, no. Although, actually, I saw somebody, I drove by somebody's house here, I don't know, probably like 3 weeks ago, like the first or second week of September, and I saw Halloween decorations outside. So, yeah, so people like to get, I mean, if you have the decorations, and to only have them up for like the week before Halloween seems, you know, especially if you got a lot. But yeah, I've seen a few places decorated, out in my travels. And, we don't decorate our house for Halloween. We're kind of lame like that. I know the kids would probably enjoy it. The kids do some stuff, you know, if they make stuff, they'll put that up around the inside of the house and stuff. But I don't know. We have some fall decor. That's about where it ends for spook. That's spooky enough for me.
1: We've unlocked the vaults and we're replaying Casey Kasem's American Top 40, the 80s. This week is from October 5th, 1985. That's when Bryan Adams had a one-night love affair. Tears for Fears were falling head over heels. Madonna wanted to dress you up. And Loverboy was loving every minute of it. You'll hear those songs, all the top 40 hits, and the long-distance dedications from October 5th, 1985, right here on Casey Kasem's American Top 40, the 80s.
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3: 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Tire 101 in Nigadoo. 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

0: Until I Am Myself Again, 104.9 The Wave. It's Mitch, and yes, a heck of a first day of October. Let's see what the next few days have in store for us.
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2: Here's your latest Environment Canada weather forecast. Increasing cloudiness overnight tonight, down to 15 degrees for the low. For tomorrow, cloudy with a chance of showers in the morning. Expecting more rain in the afternoon, up to a high of 21 degrees, but temperatures falling to 12 tomorrow afternoon. Tomorrow night, showers ending around midnight. Then we clear up, down to a low of 8 degrees. Sunny on Saturday, a high of 16.
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0: is to blame. 104.9 The Wave. It's Mitch. That's going to do it for me. Enjoy the rest of your Thursday night, and I'll be back with you tomorrow at 2 p.m. to get you all set for the weekend. First weekend of October. 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